tourists that never broke the law. But they'll get out by sunrise if they don't tell nobody what they saw. The mayor, he was dancing at Tipitina's with a Livingston Parish transvestite. And there are no saints.

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Oh, Miss Shirley. Shirley Johnson and hard-loving mama right here on WBRH. Good evening, everybody. Welcome to Red Stick Blues, your Saturday night blues destination right here for the capital city and the world at WBRH.org. My name is Rob Payer, and we had Katie Webster, a couple of ladies of the blues, kicking us off tonight. Katie doing Sunny Side of Love, her interpretation of the Rafe O'Neal classic there. I like that. Got some great stuff coming up for you in this first big set for the 8 o'clock hour. By the way, this first day of August, hot as Hades outside, but we're going to keep it cool with some Luther Kenton Trick Bag on the way. Also, Mike Bloomfield, Taj Mahal, Sunnyland Slim, Joe Louis Walker, and Chicago Al. Hey, Al, you out there listening, brother? Hope you're doing all right tonight. Here is Walter Hugh Horton. Got to get my mouth and my tongue to coordinate there with my brain. Well, this one's called Good Moanin' Blues, and this is Red Stick Blues on WBRH.

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0: 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Very good evening to you, one and all. My name is Rob Payer. Hope you're having a decent Saturday night here. Staying cool wherever you might be. Don't forget to change those AC filters once in a while, people. Got Coco Taylor kicking off next three in a row. Talking about he's a greedy man. This hour of music is brought to you by the following underwriters and blues lovers like you.
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0: Doing a Hound Dog Twist with Whispering Smith right here on WBRH Red Stig Blues on a Saturday night, 90.3 FM and online at WBRH.org. So glad to have y'all tuning in tonight. Thank you so much. We do this every Saturday from 8 to the midnight hour, the last leg of our Rhythm and Blues Saturday programming. Got a great Louisiana music show right before this at 7 o'clock, Bonton Roulette. Check that out, too. Mighty Sam McClain before that. All We Need Is Love. God, that's the truth. And Greedy Man from Coco Taylor. We're going to take a quick pause for the cause, jump on into the 9 o'clock hour with John Primer. And he's doing Rambling Blues next. 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

That's a classic there from Jimmy Reed with Little Rain. Welcome to the 9 o'clock hour. It's Red Stick Blues here. 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Rob Payer is my name. So glad to have y'all tuning in tonight. Thank you so much. Be safe if you're out there running the roads tonight, all right? Got Charlie Musselwhite coming up in this next big set. King Ernest, Lonnie Brooks, Bobby Radcliffe, The Yardbirds, John Weston, and Rick Estrin and the Nightcats. But to kick us all off, Mr. Albert Castiglia. This one's called You Can't Judge a Book by the Cover, and it's in the Bo Diddley song, so check this one out. Here we go, Red Stick Blues.

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0: Oh, yeah, people. Oh, can you feel it? Power of the Blues on a hot August night. This first day of August 2026. 90.3 FM WBRH celebrating our 49th year of broadcasting. Thank you for making us reach that plateau. And next year, 50 years, baby. Oh, and we're looking good for 50 years. We're sounding good for 50 years. You better believe it. We're moving through the 9 o'clock hour on this fine Saturday night. We're going to kick off our next three in a row with Lil Jimmy Reed. And he says, I'm the man down there. This hour of music brought to you by the following underwriters and blues lovers like you.
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0: Man, tell you what, turning the radio on, listening on a Saturday night, and hear that one, Sweet Home Chicago from Robert Johnson, right here on WBRH. 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Little Brother Montgomery before that with Vicksburg Blues, and I'm the Man Down There from Lil Jimmy Reed. Indeed, we're going to take a quick break. We're coming right back with another hour of Blues Power. T-Bone Singleton kicking us off. This hour of music's brought to you by the following underwriters and blues lovers just like yourself.
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Blues sounding good there. That was Lewis Myers, and that's all right. Indeed. T-Bone Singleton before that. A record produced by Mr. Larry Garner called Trying to Get Along. Welcome, everybody, to the 10 o'clock hour. Staying up with us on this Saturday night to Red Stick Blues, 90.3 FM on your radio dial. 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And I'm ROB. Hope you are feeling good this evening. Special shout out to all of our veterans listening tonight. Thank you, vets, always, for your service, your sacrifice, your courage, your bravery. We appreciate you all. Thank you so much. Music on the way from Little Milton, Lil Buck Senegal, Carolyn Wonderland, Tab Benoit, Billy Branch, Rafael Neal. Oh, man. Good stuff. And let's get it going with some Luther Kent doing Flip, Flop, and Fly. We miss you, Lou. This is Red Stick Blues.

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Don't you move that.

0: Oh, yeah. Oh, the power of the blues on the Saturday night. 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And throw a couple bucks our way. Doesn't matter how much. You want to do one and done. If you want to be a recurring donor, whatever you do is going to help. Thank you. We're going to the land of Oz, Australia, with Sugarcane Collins. The song is called I've Heard the News. Coming up, this hour of music is brought to you by the following underwriters and blues lovers like you.
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0: Mama Yancey and the How Long Blues. Man, we're playing good blues on the radio tonight. Slim Harpo before that. My Home is a Prison. And Sugarcane Collins, blues man from the land down under. And I've heard the news. Oh, yeah. I will not subject you to any more bad Australian accents. But I will say Detroit Junior is kicking off the next hour of music here on WBRH. This hour of programming is brought to you by the following underwriters and blues lovers like yourself. We'll be right back.
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Welcome to everybody, the 11 o'clock hour. Thanks for staying up with us tonight. Here, I'm Rob Payer, broadcasting to you from our studios overlooking Government Street, Mid-City Baton Rouge, Louisiana, capital city. And we heard Detroit Junior before that was So Unhappy. But I'm happy because I got a great big set of good songs on the way from Carl Rutherford, Phil Guy, Little Charlie and the Nightcats, Coco Taylor, Guitar Slim, and John Lee Hooker. And here comes Curtis Salgado. This one's called Always Say I Love You. Oh, this is good. I love this tune. Always Say I Love You at the end of your goodbyes.

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0: This is Red Stick Blues, 90.3 FM, WBRH on your radio dial. Having a good time on this Saturday night, making our way through the 11 o'clock hour. Y'all be safe if you're running the roads tonight, please, and every night. And we're coming up to our final three in a row, but it's a good one. I'm going to begin with Fenton Robinson. The song is called Somebody Loan Me a Dime. Sour Music's brought to you by the following underwriters and beautiful blues lovers like yourself.
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0: And that's the late, great Rory Gallagher, considered by many to be Ireland's first major rock star there. Virtuoso guitar player and really underappreciated as far as I'm concerned. Great guitar player, and we lost him way too soon. That was called Out of My Mind. Eddie Boyd before that, Come On Home, and Fenton Robinson up at the top, and Somebody Loan Me a Dime. Folks, you've been listening to Red Stick Blues here on WBRH 90.3 FM and online at WBRH.org. Want to thank you one and all. Come on back next Saturday now. We'll do it all over again like we do every weekend from 8 to the midnight hour. If you want to keep your blues party going, flip over to our station, KBRH. 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Or if you want to hear some real fine, cool jazz, kind of shift gears a little bit, don't touch that dial. As soon as we hit midnight, jazz, baby. Yeah, I already got my sunshades on. This hour of music's been brought to you by the following underwriters and listeners like you. Have a wonderful rest of your weekend, and thank you so much for listening.
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say either. I say either, you say neither, and I say neither. 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
1: in the morning. In the morning, it's great to stay up late. Good morning. Good morning to you.
0: Might be just as zippy if we was in Mississippi. When we

0: This hour of Classic Jazz Sunday is brought to you by the following underwriters. Classic Jazz Sunday will be right back.
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0: did you do? This hour of Classic Jazz Sunday is brought to you by the following underwriters. Classic Jazz Sunday will be right back.
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0: This hour of Classic Jazz Sunday is brought to you by the following underwriters. 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

Hello again, you're swinging down the lane with David Miller. Today I greet listeners to station WFWM, broadcasting from Frostburg State University in Missouri. We have a special lineup today for an episode I call Girl Crazy. That's right, over the next hour we will hear songs from the 20th century placing girls on the pedestal. Let's get right into it. The Tommy Dorsey Orchestra gives us a recording that they made late in Tommy's career, though the song goes all the way back to 1935, when Richard Rodgers and Lawrence Hart wrote a tune for the Broadway show Jumbo. The title? The Most Beautiful Girl in the World.

0: The Dorsey Band talked about the most beautiful girl in the world, and that seems like a perfect lead-in to a tune written by Irving Berlin for the 1946 Broadway show Annie Get Your Gun. It was later made into a movie. Ray Middleton sang about The Girl That I Marry on Broadway. Howard Keel gave us the movie version. Today I call on Robert Goulet to bring us his version of this romantic tune.
1: The girl that I marry will have to be as soft and as pink

We have a jazzy instrumental coming up as the Preservation Hall Jazz Band from New Orleans bring us their version of this song written back in 1927. Here is Girl of My Dreams.

That was a song from the 1920s. We dip even further back for a song that was written in 1916. Some years later, it was featured in the Rudy Valley movie, The Vagabond Lover. And then in 1952, you heard the song If You Were the Only Girl in the World, sung as a duet by Doris Day and Gordon McRae. Today we have a very smooth version of that tune made by the Claude Thornhill Orchestra with Buddy Hughes on the vocal.

That was a song from 1916. We go back another 5 years to listen to a 1911 song with an intriguing title. A vocal group under the direction of orchestra leader Fred Waring brings us the song, "I Want a Girl Just Like the Girl Who Married Dear Old Dad."

Fred Waring, his orchestra, and a mixed chorus with a song that dates all the way back to 1911. You're Swinging Down the Lane with David Miller. We're into the 1920s now with a tune written by Richard Whiting, Margaret Whiting's father. The song, Sleepy Time Gal, also was heard in a 1942 movie that used that song title as the movie title. Today we call on Dean Martin to provide his version of this tune.

Dean Martin has introduced us to a sleepy time gal, but Tiny Hill wants us to know about a peculiar sort of gal named Sal.

Without question, one of the most popular of the big bands was led by Glenn Miller. In 1942, his band appeared in a movie titled Orchestra Wives. Although the band played a prominent role in the movie, they were not identified by Glenn's name. One of the songs in that movie became a hit single for Miller's band, and it also was nominated for an Academy Award. Listen now as the orchestra tells the story of a Michigan gal with vocal by Tex Beneke, supported by the Modern Airs. He says, "I've got a gal in Kalamazoo."

What a delight to follow Glenn Miller with the Count Basie Band, particularly when Basie calls on Jimmy Rushing to do a vocal. They're going to bring us a song written in 1918 and recorded by just about everybody and his brother. The Basie version was released in 1940. Here it is, Somebody Stole My Gal.

Somebody Stole My Gal, and we have another song along the same line. It seems that Louis Prima has a problem. He asks, 5'2" eyes of blue, has anybody seen my gal? On the recording, he's joined by the woman he married, vocalist Keely Smith.

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1: Has anybody seen my girl? 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

0: Louis Prima, Keeley Smith, and the tale of a young lady who has somehow disappeared without a trace. You're swinging down the lane with David Miller.
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0: We continue now with a pair of tunes that seem to go quite nicely together. There's a tune written in 1949 where the Mills Brothers tell us about Daddy's Little Girl, and then Maurice Chevalier follows up by telling us, "Thank Heaven for Little Girls." That's the song that he introduced in the 1958 movie Gigi, with music by Lerner and Lowe. First, though, let's listen to the Mills Brothers.

they grow up in the most delightful way. Those little eyes, so helpless and appealing, one day will flash and send you crashing through the

We move now to the year 1945, when the highly successful team of Rodgers and Hammerstein wrote music for the Broadway musical Carousel. It was later made into a successful movie. On Broadway, John Raitt provided an extended piece called Soliloquy. In the movie version, Gordon McRae provided that selection. As you listen to the John Raitt version, it may seem at first not to fit in with today's theme, but keep listening.

I don't give a darn what he does, as long as he does what he likes. He can sit on his tail or work on a rail with a hammer and spikes. He can ferry a boat on the river or peddle a pack on his back or work up and down the street of a town with a whip and a horse and a

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A girl? What would I do with her? What could I do for her? A bum with no money.

A change of mood coming up now, a delightful song written by Leo Robin and Julie Stein for the 1949 show Gentlemen Prefer Blondes. The blonde in question was played by Carol Channing on stage and by Marilyn Monroe when they made a movie version. Today we hear Miss Channing explaining about the critical role of diamonds in her life.

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0: Today we have been glorifying females as they have been celebrated in song. A suitable conclusion is provided by Pat Suzuki, who sang the song Coming Up in the 1958 Rodgers and Hammerstein Broadway show Flower Drum Song. She explains, "I enjoy being a girl.
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0: Broadcasting from the beautiful campus of Baton Rouge High School in the capital city, WBRH welcomes you to Music on the Sunny Side with today's host, Mr. Winston Day.
1: Good morning, ladies and gentlemen, and thank you so much for sharing some of your Sunday morning with me. As I like to say, I know not all of you will enjoy everything I play, but I hope everyone will find something that they like. I'm going to go dancing in the second and third hour, but to begin the show, I have a few miscellaneous things. We're going to start with a song that's very special. My wife is an outstanding gardener, and among other things, we have a vine that opens its beautiful blue flowers in the early morning when the sun comes up and sort of closes up at night. And you may know this. You may have some of them yourself. And you know this as a morning glory. And that's the name of our first song, Good Morning Glory. We're going to hear the original version from the 1933 movie Sitting Pretty by George Oakey, Jack Haley, and the Pickens Sisters. And this is a very special dedication from me to my lovely wife, Bernadette. When she was a little girl, I guess about 112 years ago, just kidding, of course, folks, she's young and fresh as a daisy. But when she was a little girl, her dad, Jake Walker, used to wake her up in the morning by saying, "Good morning, morning glory." So I'll dedicate this song to my wife. We will then hear an old song from the 1920s that survives today, When My Sugar Walks Down the Street, another upbeat song. This time we're going to hear the Ella Fitzgerald version. It was partially written by Gene Austin, who was probably the best-selling singer back in the 1920s. And we'll end this set with Opus 1. It's a 1943 song written by Cy Oliver and became a hit for several bands, most notably Tommy Dorsey. But we're going to hear a vocal version by the Mills Brothers. The Mills Brothers have to be one of the greatest harmony groups in the history of music. But anyway, let's begin with Good Morning, Morning Glory.
2: Hey, what are you playing? Good Morning Glory. I yank it out of the sky. Oh, it's unnatural.
3: It sounds swell.
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3: 6 a.m., the night is breaking up. 7 a.m., the town is waking up. 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

0: Now let's take a trip to the Great White Way of Broadway. We're going to hear four items that were, well, not necessarily monster hits, but I think they're fairly well known, and you'll recognize some of them. First one is from the Broadway version of Bye Bye Birdie, later made a movie, and it's by the original Broadway cast. Put on a happy face. What an upbeat song. Next, we'll hear a song from the musical I Do, I Do. And it was introduced in 1966 by Ed Ames of the Ames Brothers. But we're going to hear a cover version that I like even more. It's by Mr. Perry Como, My Cup Runneth Over. Then we'll hear a song from the musical Promises, Promises from 1968. The song is I'll Never Fall in Love Again. Promises, Promises was written and produced by Burt Bacharach and Hal David, and it has wonderful lyrics in this song. Very clever and typical of their style. What do you get when you kiss a girl? You get enough germs to catch pneumonia. How clever is that? And we're going to hear the version by the original artists that were starring on Broadway, Jill O'Hara and Jerry Orbach. Now, my wife and I sometimes watch old versions of Law and Order, and if you've ever watched that show, you probably know Lenny Briscoe. He's my favorite character, I think. Jerry Orbach plays Lenny Briscoe, but he started on Broadway and was quite popular and starred in many things before he moved on to television. And we'll end up with a song from the 1966 musical, On a Clear Day, You Can See Forever. The Broadway musical was not a big hit and closed fairly soon, but Robert Goulet took this song, the title song from it, and made it into a big hit. So let's take our trip to Broadway.
1: Gray skies are gone.

To introduce our next set, ladies and gentlemen, I would like to ask you three questions. One, do you remember Regis Philbin? Number two, would you like to hear him sing? And number three, is that your final answer? I'm referring, of course, to the very popular and very likable television personality, Regis Philbin, who died on July 24th, 2020. He at one time was ubiquitous on television. It seemed that he was on every show. And of course, he was in a couple of dozen movies, mostly playing himself. And he was always very popular. And he did make three albums, three CDs, and we're going to hear a sample from them. He'll end our set with The Glory of Love, the song that was a big hit for Benny Goodman and Helen Ward back in the 30s, and again a big hit during the rock and roll era by the Five Satins. Before that, we're going to return to the musical Promises, Promises, the Hal David Burt Bacharach big hit. But this time, we're not going to hear from the original Broadway cast. We're going to hear the most popular version that was one of Dionne Warwick, many, many recordings of Bacharach David songs that became huge hits. The song is I'll Never Love This Way Again. And we're going to begin with a 1946 song from a musical that we often identify with Frank Sinatra, You Make Me Feel So Young. But we're going to hear from the man who made this phrase very popular, Who Wants to Be a Millionaire? Here's Mr. Regis Philbin.

We'll begin this next set with a couple of European artists. One, Eva Fernandez, who is a contemporary singer and saxophonist and very popular. She's from Barcelona, Spain, and she's going to give us Hoagie Carmichael's Georgia on My Mind. I want to dedicate this to Miss Janine McCameron. That's Dr. Fritz's wife. Dr. Fritz, of course, being the founder and chairman of the board of Music on the Sunny Side. And I know that Miss Janine is a native of Georgia, and I'm sure she still has longing for that wonderful state. Then we're going to hear from a Greek singer that we've heard before, Nana Mouskouri, who can sing in I don't know how many different languages and does it beautifully. This time she's going to be singing in Spanish, and I think this is the first time I've played a song in a foreign language because she's singing in Spanish. The song is Nuestra Hogar. This is from a CD that Dr. Fritz was kind enough to give to me, and I love it. The song Nuestra Hogar means our home, and it's about Ms. Mouskouri longing during the winter for her lover to come home. And we'll close with Mr. Alan Dale, who will get us ready for the rest of this show, because we're going to hear songs about dancing and dances. He'll give us a vocal version of Prez Prado's big instrumental hit, Cherry Pink and Apple Blossom White. Now, how does this get us ready for dancing? Well, it is probably the single most popular song for the cha-cha-cha. And Mr. Dale it's an interesting, I think, vocal version of it because he kind of mimics the wonderful trumpet of the Prez Prado version. So let's begin with Ms. Eva Fernandez.

what you do to me. I'm like an ocean wave that's bumped on the shore. I feel so absolutely stumped.

0: This hour of Classic Jazz Sunday is brought to you by the following underwriters. 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
5: Good morning again, and thank you, dear listeners, for joining me for the second hour. If you just joined us, let me tell you that I'm going to spend the next 2 hours playing songs about dances and dancing. And we're going to start with the band of renown, Mr. Les Brown, with Let's Dance. We'll follow that with Lerner and Lowe's magical musical, My Fair Lady, one of the songs from it, I Could Have Danced All Night. After some vacillation, instead of choosing the movie or the Broadway version, I chose the one by Dinah Shore, and I hope you enjoy it. And we'll close with a song from 1947 that I think was originally recorded by Ray Noble and Buddy Lee, I believe. And we're going to hear the best-selling version of that song, I'll Dance at Your Wedding, by Miss Peggy Lee. And I want to dedicate this first set to two of the finest dancers I've ever known, my good friends David Urso and Tom Baskett. So let's begin with Les Brown and Let's Dance.

I wonder if you folks remember Dance With Me Henry by Georgia Gibbs. It was a big hit in 1955. She did the pop version, and it was an answer song to a song written by Hank Ballard, a rhythm and blues song called Work With Me Annie, and later changed into Dance With Me Henry by Etta James and Hank Ballard, and I think Johnny Otis. And we're going to hear the biggest selling song of that by Georgia Gibbs. Before that, we will hear a song that reminds me of a music box that my dad brought my sister from some trip that he took. And I remember his bringing it home. It had a dancer on the top, and you could play, you could wind it up,

We haven't heard from Miss Patti Page for a while, so I'm going to include one of her dance songs in this set. It'll be the last song, and the title is Just Dance On By from her Nashville to L.A. album. And preceding Miss Page will be another Irving Berlin song that was sung by Judy Garland in the movie Easter Parade, It Only Happens When I Dance With You. And we're going to hear the Beverly Kinney version, the outstanding jazz singer from the 50s. And we're going to start this set with a title song from Frank Sinatra's all-time best-selling album, Come Dance With Me. So here's the chairman of the board.

In this next set, we're going to move from songs about dancing to actual dances. And as we take up some of the most famous ballroom dances, I want to dedicate it to one of our most faithful listeners and supporters, Mr. Cecil Phillips. Cecil and his wife, Nelia, are undoubtedly some of the greatest ballroom dancers you'll ever see. I have seen them on television when the Baton Rouge General ran some spots for its Heart Institute, because Cecil was a survivor of a heart attack and he was treated well at the Baton Rouge General. So Cecil and Nelia, I hope you enjoy these. We're going to have a mixture of a wide variety of dances. In this first set, I'm going to play a couple of songs about the foxtrot, and in between, I will sandwich an Australian song, and I'll tell you about them. We're going to end with the Texas Foxtrot that goes back to 1915, and it's going to be performed by David Kalari, but it was originally performed by David Guion, and it's a piano tune. But before that, we're going to go down under to the land of kangaroos and boomerangs, and I'm going to let Johnny Cash tell you about the song, but I'll bet you it will be familiar to you. And to begin, we're going to begin with the Carolina Foxtrot. Now, the foxtrot the history of it is not entirely clear, but it's fairly clear that it came from the African-American community. And we're going to hear the Paragon Ragtime Orchestra play the Carolina Foxtrot. It's from an album entitled Black Manhattan Theater and Dance. So let's enjoy the foxtrot and a little Australian song.

Hello, all my friends in Australia. We'll be seeing you next March, April. Going on a tour in Australia. You know, we try to remember that on our show we're doing songs for everybody all over the country. We hope they're watching everywhere. Well, actually all over the world and a lot of places in the world. We try to do songs for everybody. But we'd like to do a song that I learned from my friend Cole Joy in Sydney about 10 years ago. And I'd like to translate in case you don't know what the words mean. It's kind of like the national anthem in Australia almost. Once a jolly swagman camped by a billabong. Now what I'm trying to say is once a happy hobo camped by a cool pool. Under the shade of the coolibah tree. And translated that means under the shade of the coolibah tree. And he sang as he watched and waited till his billy boiled. And that means he sang and watched and waited till his slumgullion stew or whatever hobos call their stew boiled. You'll come a-waltzing Matilda with me. That means, see, they carry their knapsack on their back, and when they walk along with it on their back, it swishes back and forth, and they call it waltzing. Once a jolly swagman camped by a billabong under the shade of the coolibah tree, and he sang as he watched

translated, see, a jumbuck is a kind of little animal. Well, it's halfway in between a big jackrabbit and a little deer. They call a jumbuck to drink at the billabong. Up jumped the swagman and grabbed him with glee. And he laughed as he stuffed that jumbuck in his tucker bag.

I think we can safely conclude that Waltzing Matilda didn't really have anything to do with the waltz as we know it, at least the one that has endured for centuries and remained popular. Apparently it had its origin in Bavaria and Austria back in the early 1700s, and of course reached its apex perhaps in Vienna, and remains popular today. And the rest of this hour, we will be hearing about that waltz, not the Matilda waltz. The last song in this set will be something that was one of my dad's favorite artists, Teresa Brewer, and a song that I recall as, maybe a 5 or 6 year old, listening to our RCA record player, Till I Waltz Again With You. Before that, we're going to hear Miss Patti Page with another of her waltz songs, When I Waltz Again With You, not the Tennessee Waltz. We are going to hear the Tennessee Waltz, however, but I'm going to play the version by Anita O'Day. This song, of course, began as a country song written by Pee Wee King and Red Stewart, and has been recorded by many, many different artists, and Patti Page's signature song, I think we could all agree. But I hope you'll enjoy this version by Anita O'Day from her radio show back in the 1950s.

We are close to the end of this hour, folks, but be sure to come back. There will be more songs about dancing and dances in the third hour. And on previous shows, I have sometimes tried to highlight some Louisiana songwriters, one of whom was Dave Bartholomew. He achieved his greatest fame writing rhythm and blues songs and co-wrote most of Fats Domino's huge hits. But he started out as a trumpeter in the big bands, and he migrated to many different forms of music. Bartholomew died in 2019 at age 100, and he kept active up until the last few years of his life. In 1998, he wrote and recorded a song simply titled The Waltz, and I'm going to lead off this section with it, and I hope you enjoy it. And I certainly would be remiss if I didn't include Catherine Stark, also known as K-Star, the three-quarter Native American Iroquois vocalist who achieved such great fame. She's going to sing for us The Rock and Roll Waltz. What a popular song that was back in 1956 when the music was changing. And if we have time, I'm going to play part of a song written and recorded by the father of bluegrass, Mr. Bill Monroe. The song is Kentucky Waltz, and I'm going to play an instrumental version for you. Bill Monroe, of course, was the king of the mandolin, and I'm going to play an instrumental version of the Kentucky Waltz if we have time. It's by Doc and Dog. That's the name they go by, and it includes a guitar and a mandolin. And I hope I'll see you next hour, folks, that, as I said, there's more dance and dancing music to come. But let's begin with a very mellow sound by someone that was often called the king of the New Orleans sound of the rock and roll of the 50s and early 60s, Mr. Dave Bartholomew with The Waltz.

0: This hour of Classic Jazz Sunday is brought to you by the following underwriters. 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

0: ready for some variety? Welcome to the third hour of Music on the Sunny Side, when anything goes, with your host, Winston Day.
1: There's so many excellent songs about generally dancing and about specific dances that we're going to continue this hour to explore the topic. This first set will be about dancing in general, and then we'll sample 6 or 8 dances that were popular in the last 100 years. This is a set of 4, which will end with another of Patti Page's most famous songs that I think you'll recognize. I'll bring her back for the third time because she recorded so many songs about dancing. Changing Partners is this song. We'll precede that with a John Lennon-Paul McCartney song that was recorded by the Beatles in one of their early albums. We'll hear a very mellow version of I'm Happy Just to Dance with You by Maureen McGovern. And we'll precede that one with My Lady Loves to Dance. That was a hit for Dean Martin. And we're going to hear a version I like by Julius LaRosa. And we'll start this set with a simple question for Miss Anne Murray. Can I have this dance for the rest of my life?

In this next set, we'll hear about a dance that we associate with the Roaring Twenties. It originated in Charleston, South Carolina, and, not surprisingly, was called the Charleston. We'll end the set with a vocal version, and I'm not going to tell you who the artist is. See if you can recognize it. I'll just tell you this as a hint. He made a ton of money during the 1960s singing about all kinds of dances, including one that became a huge phenomenon back old when I was in high school. Before that, we'll enjoy a tune by band leader Lil Armstrong, the second wife of Louis Armstrong, and one of the few black leaders back in the early 20s and 30s. Well, I meant to say black women band leaders. She had her own orchestra, and that was unusual at that time because the music had been dominated by men so frequently. And she'll give us a song about a dance that originated in Harlem out of an African dance called the Juba and became very popular throughout the country. The Lindy Hop, and that's the name of the song. To begin, we're going to hear an instrumental version of the Charleston by the Green Hill Orchestra, and I hope you enjoy these.

She makes all the cats in the ballroom stop. Just look at that style and grace. How that gal keeps up that pace.

pretty twinkle in her eye.

It may surprise you that that last number was done by Ernest Evans, better known as Chubby Checker. And that name, of course, was a variation on Fats Domino, although Domino's Fats' real name. But Ernest Evans took up the name Chubby Checker. But Chubby Checker sang about so many dances that I glanced at Wikipedia, and there were at least 20 different songs about dances, most famous of which was The Twist, which became a cultural phenomenon. And I wonder if you recognize that voice. In the next set, we're going to feature a dance that was imported into the United States from Latin America, mostly from Cuba, and it became very popular, especially on the East Coast back in the 1930s. The rumba. It remains popular today. We'll begin with a song by Glenn Miller with the vocal by Marion Hutton, The Rumba Jumps. Then another, Just Another Rumba by Ella Fitzgerald and Nelson Riddle. And we'll bring in a little country beat with The Rumba Boogie by the country artist Hank Snow. And then we're going to move further down to South America with yet another dance that was imported into the United States, this time from Brazil. And we'll hear The Wedding Samba. It's by Eduardo Rose. And we'll end our set, but let's get started with Glenn Miller and Marion Hutton.

0: what you say? What you doing back here in the USA?
1: Well, Santo Domingo just wouldn't let me be. So I ran out on my visa before it ran out on me. But when I ran, I was no chump. I shanghaied the drummer, the guy that made the rumba jump.

Our next set will feature two songs about yet another dance that primarily was imported in the U.S. from Cuba, Mambo. It became just a craze in the U.S. and is still popular. We'll end the set with They Were Doing the Mambo from Vaughn Monroe, but we'll precede that with a song about a dance that comes from Argentina and which I've enjoyed seeing folks dance in Buenos Aires. This one is by Louis Armstrong. It takes two to tango. And we'll begin with Miss Rosemary Clooney. She'll give an Italian flavor to the mambo with Mambo Italiano.

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1: 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Takes two the tango, two the tango, two to really get the feeling of romance. Let's do the tango, do the tango, do the dance of love. 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There's lots of things that you can do alone. But takes to the tango, to the tango, to the really get the feeling of romance. 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

time. Look here, who's gonna dance with me now? 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Let's do the tango, do the tango.

By the late 50s and early 60s, the jitterbug had become a very popular dance in the good old USA, and we'll hear some songs about that. We're going to start with a song that goes back to Les Elgart, the Bandstand Boogie. We'll hear the vocal version by Barry Manilow that became the theme song for the Dick Clark nationwide television show American Bandstand, in which kids would jitterbug across America. And we'll follow that with an earlier version of something mentioning the jitterbug. It comes from Louis Jordan and the Timpani Five. It's called Doug the Jitterbug.

Well, ladies and gentlemen, I hope you've enjoyed some of this excursion into dances and dancing this hour. We're going to close with one more dance that became popular in the United States. It came from Cuba, not surprisingly, the cha-cha-cha. And we're going to hear my favorite version of it that introduced me to the name of cha-cha-cha back in the 50s, a rock and roll cha-cha by the late Sam Cooke. It's very clever lyrics, I think. And we'll close, depending on how much time we have, with the Flying Home Cha-Cha from the Billy May Orchestra. Be sure to come back next week, folks. There'll be more music on the sunny side. And don't forget to stay tuned, because you'll hear Mid-City Swing with the music program by the genius Mr. Rob Pear. I thank you so very much for listening, and I hope that you found something that you liked.

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0: This hour of Classic Jazz Sunday is brought to you by the following underwriters. 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
4: Johnny Mercer from Savannah, Georgia. You know, he was asked what his very favorite popular song was of all time. He said a song written by a colleague of mine, Gus Kahn from Chicago. And here's that wonderful song. It seems like dreams, like I've always had, could be, should be, making me glad. Why am I blue?

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It had to be you.

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1: At words poetic, I'm so pathetic that I always have found it best, instead of getting them off my chest.

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Who's there? What?

0: to call. I won't be back until the fall. Better get back at all, cause Lulu back in town. Lulu back in town.
1: This hour of Classic Jazz Sunday is brought to you by the following underwriters. 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

0: This hour of Classic Jazz Sunday is brought to you by the following underwriters. 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

Hello again. This is Jazz Happening Now, our weekly exploration of very new jazz on public radio. Thank you for tuning in. 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My name is Jeff Hanley, and I have a very full hour of new music to share with you. The musicians from around the world who bring their new music to Jazz Happening Now have kept me on my toes. We'll likely get to 9 new jazz recordings this hour. Don't worry too much about taking notes if you hear something you like. The playlist is posted at jazzhappeningnow.com. At the head of that playlist, a young drummer and big band leader named Jared Schoenig. On his last record, Jared and the big band performed original arrangements of his music written by a pantheon of today's most important jazz arrangers: Lawrence Hobgood, Brian Crock, John DeVersa, Miho Hazama, Jim McNeely, Alan Ferber, and D'Arcy James Argue. It says something about Jared that he reached out to that illustrious group to reimagine his original tunes for big band. And then he took that music and a collection of New York's top players to one of the most prestigious stages in the world, Dizzy's at Jazz at Lincoln Center. Even more impressive, he authorized the very talented sound engineers at Dizzy's to push the red record button and to document the work. I have the product of those bold choices by Jared Schoenig. It's called Live at Dizzy's, and it comprises concert performance of the music on the studio recording. Almost a year ago, on a hot New York City night, this is what it sounded like when the Jared Schoenig Big Band took the stage at Dizzy's.

making his Jazz Happening Now debut. That's guitarist David Blake, with an album called Radio Casual, a collection of all original David Blake music like that one, Into the Marsh. And joining the regular David Blake group, you heard Dabin Rue on piano. The bassist on the record is Warren Louis, the drummer Jonas Esser, the guitarist and band leader David Blake. That was Into the Marsh. And the Jared Schoenig Big Band led off the show this week with 820. That's a tune written by Jared for his wife on their anniversary, and that arrangement comes from Lawrence Hobgood, recorded live on stage at Dizzy's, and starting off this week's Jazz Happening Now. That's 820 from the Jared Schoenig Big Band. I'm Jeff Hanley. 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
1: I try to get away from work in the evenings, and I don't usually check my Jazz Happening Now email at night on my phone. But in the case of this next record from Toronto, I did exactly that. I quickly put the music on the big sound system and really enjoyed this one. It's called The Meaningful Conversations. The band is Shapeshifter from Toronto. This was recorded in the back of a secondhand bookshop in Toronto. Brittany Pitt is the tenor sax.

saxophonist and leader, this is Britney's debut recording. Dan Pitt is the guitarist and Aidan McConnell the drummer. The tune is The Meaningful Conversations. I invite you to close your eyes and enjoy this one on Jazz Happening Now.

On Jazz Happening Now, that's Florida's Jeff Rupert. The quartet record from Jeff is called Sea Spell. His longtime friend and collaborator Richard Drexler played piano with Ben Kramer on bass and Marty Morrell on drums. That was the title track from Sea Spell. From Tony Gray, bassist, making his Jazz Happening Now debut with the great pianist Bob James, we heard Gershwin's Embraceable You, a lovely new record of duets called Nostalgia from bassist Tony Gray and pianist Bob James. A pianist I like quite a bit, right before that, his name is Chris McCarthy. That was his fifth album as a leader, called Too Late to Quit. He was celebrating the 10th anniversary of his move to New York City with 8 new songs on a new record, Too Late to Quit. Chris McCarthy on piano, Takuya Kuroda on trumpet, Aiden Barakat on baritone saxophone. The bassist was Sam Mine and the drummer, Stephen Kramer. Tuck and Draw was the name of that one from pianist Chris McCarthy. And our set started off with a band out of Toronto, led by tenor saxophonist Brittany Pitt. We heard The Meaningful Conversations from Shapeshifter, the self-titled record, and that's their debut on the show. Playing guitar, Dan Pitt. Playing drums, Aidan McConnell. The band's name is Shapeshifter. And my name is Jeff Hanley. 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
1: Well, if I'm going to get to all the music I set out to play for you this week on Jazz Happening Now, I'd better jump right into our final set here. I've got the WDR Big Band under the direction of Ein Inserto. Their special guest is trumpeter Sean Jones. Sean wrote this one called BJ's Tune. The arrangement was by the band leader Ein Inserto. And Sean takes the solo here on his own tune, BJ's Tune, from the album called Jagged Edges, Elegant Line.

0: On Jazz Happening Now, we wrap this week with a beautiful solo piano work from Christian Jacob. That was a Walter Donaldson tune called My Buddy, performed by Christian from Los Angeles on what is mostly a jazz orchestra record from the Gary Irwin Jazz Orchestra. It's called Flying Colors, and Gary gave Christian a shot there near the end of the record for a little over a minute and a performance of Walter Donaldson's My Buddy. Larry Golding's Peter Bernstein and Bill Stewart before that with a terrific record called Rhombus. On this record, there's music by Keith Jarrett, Randy Weston, Abdullah Ibrahim, Thelonious Monk, and that one from Wayne Shorter called Penelope. Larry Golding's on the B3 organ, Peter Bernstein on guitar, and Bill Stewart playing drums. 35 years together as a performing trio. Their newest release is Rhombus. And we heard from Einan Serto and the WDR Big Band back at the top of the set with special guest Sean Jones. Sean wrote that tune, BJ's tune. The arrangement was by the conductor, Einan Serto. The big band behind the trumpet of Sean Jones, the WDR Big Band. If you're looking for that record, it's called Jagged Edges, Elegant Lines. And if you're looking for the latest and fresh new jazz, meet me back here next week for the next edition of Jazz Happening Now. My name is Jeff Hanley. I hope we meet up then.
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Yeah. 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

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Team!

0: 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Thank you so much.
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0: This hour of Classic Jazz Sunday is brought to you by the following underwriters. 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

0: This hour of Classic Jazz Sunday is brought to you by the following underwriters. 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

0: This hour of Classic Jazz Sunday is brought to you by the following underwriters. 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
4: Very good evening, ladies and gentlemen. Welcome back. 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Welcome back.

That's a brand new one for New West Guitar Group featuring one of my favorite singer these days, Gretchen Parlato, and Stevie Wonder's Send One Your Love. Eliana Elias prior to that, and My Sherry Amor, and Nina Freeland, another gorgeous rendition of Stevie Wonder, Creeping. 11 minutes past the hour. You and I, Sunday night, relaxing for a full hour, and we're getting close to heaven. Here's Stevie Wonder and Herbie Hancock and W.C. Handy's St. Louis Blues. Very good evening, ladies and gentlemen, and welcome back.

It's one of those nights. We have all these WYLD fans. They're calling in and they're reflecting back, saying, man, sounds like we're back in the early 80s, late 70s in New Orleans, listening to Gerard Rain on the rainy night. And Gerard used to say, you and I in the rain till late, playing the best music in town. Well, God willing, hopefully we can carry on for a few more years. Joe Sample and Chain Reaction. What a gorgeous number. And what a beautiful rendition of that also by Michael Franks from the second album, 1977, Sleeping Gypsy. Next week, we're going to do back-to-back. Then Joe Sample and Randy Crawford, Sea Line Woman from album Feeling Good. It was just like yesterday, came out, and Dick LaPalme called me, and now Dick is in heaven. Stevie Wonder and Herbie Hancock and St. Louis Blues. In Search of Golden Nuggets tonight. Oh, 1956. We're in L.A. at the famous Capitol Records with that iconic building. And Ella and Louie with Oscar Peterson Trio and Buddy Rich on drums. Oh, what a foggy day.

the British Museum and Lars's charm. How long I wondered, could this thing last? But the age of miracles hadn't passed.

Tonight, in search of golden nuggets, two of the giants, Louis and Ella, and Capitol Records classic recordings with Oscar Peterson, with the great Ella Fitz, husband on bass, the incredible Mr. Brown, and Oscar Peterson on piano, and Buddy Rich on drums. What a rhythm section, right? And Can Be Friends, and The Nearness of You, and The Foggy Day. It's roughly about 42 minutes past the hour. There's something about dinner jazz. You know, when, once we start, before you know it, it's over. Everybody sit around the candlelight dinner, and some of our colleagues called in. They're busy in the kitchen preparing the dinner. So good to have you with us. Vic LaPalme, God bless his soul, in heaven is looking down, says, Zia, carry on. He was A&R manager for Chess Label in the 60s, and he told me that when Etta James came for interview and sort of do a demo tape, everybody said, whoa, this is the new star. So here's 1960. We're in Windy City, Chicago at Chess Label with the two Jewish brothers from Poland who came to U.S. and started the famous Chess Label. A Sunday kind of love. That's what we're serving every Sunday during the dinner jazz. A Sunday kind of love.

to me. My mind.

Brother Nat, Nat King Cole, and that extended version, 1961, kind of a rare version of Smile. I hope you enjoyed that one. Charlie Chaplin wrote that, can you imagine? And then Billie Holiday with Harry Sweets Edison on the cornet and Stormy Blues, Capitol Records classic. Nancy Wilson and Gerald Wilson, the orchestra, early 60s, Please Send Me Someone to Love. And Etta James, 1960, A Sunday Kind of Love. We're going to go out with the chairman of the board. Ladies and gentlemen, you've been very, very kind. I want to let you know we love you very much. And every call means a lot to me. Until next time, God willing, hope your heart is swinging till we meet again. Ciao.

0: This hour of Classic Jazz Sunday is brought to you by the following underwriters. 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